0: back on 6th Street, hearing you whisper through the phone, wait for me to come.
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Ariana Grande on Star 104.5. She's up for 7 VMAs. 9:30 our time tomorrow morning. Olivia Dean soon. Right now, Jason Derulo on Star.

0: BJ's, Lauren and Clint on Star 104.5.
1: Friday night was diabolical. We were going to go out for dinner with some friends on Friday night, just girls' dinner. And then we all, Friday afternoon, were like, this is horrendous.
2: Yeah,
1: we wanted to get in Ubers, go to the city. We were like, let's just have a night in.
3: Together or separate?
1: At my house. Right. Just three girlfriends.
4: Yours is the perfect place for it.
1: Sit by the fire.
4: That fire is immense.
2: It'll get you.
1: Our house is a really cozy house.
2: It'll get you. You're not leaving.
4: The bills will get you. Both.
2: Yeah, the bill will get you. The fireplace. It rips through the gas.
1: And it was not like a look nice dinner. It was like, come over. We're going to have girl dinner. Paul was out. So it was like girl dinner. Ugg boots if you want.
4: Great.
1: And then I thought, let's. Love that. We'll just get some takeaway. And we were like, we'll just have

0: emo with the Velcro around the neck.
1: Oh, I don't mind.
0: Leap right across.
1: I don't mind.
0: You're up for it? You're sold out. You'll take anything for cash now. You're sponsored. Jana and Maddie on Star 104.5.

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And there's a man next to you with a killer view of New York. And somehow you managed to get me talking too much. Yeah, there's a rhythm.

0: Like, I feel like we're going to be hearing a lot of that on Nova. It's a banger. It's,
1: well, he can't write a bad song, Alex.
0: He's so
1: Alex.
0: Good. Alex!
1: Alex! Okay, my next pick's from WA. Because okay. Perth always punches.
0: Okay.
1: Punches always above punches. Its weight. Always punches.
0: Boy. Oh my gosh, we're such personalities today.
1: Well, I've been into Newport for a little while. He's a rising star. He's a singer, songwriter, producer. He does everything from his bedroom.
0: Legend.
1: Okay, and one of his singles, Carrie, got over 1 million streams. So this is, I just love this. This is Newport and a song called Fickle. Have a listen.

0: 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What's going on?
1: Hey, loser, we're going shopping.
2: Late night online shopping has discovered how to take advantage of me and my kind.
0: Oh, okay, yep.
2: So, you know, I've been known to do a little late night online shopping with a few wines. Even sometimes a little glass of rosé. I've done it in the bath even. And actually last night, I didn't have rosé last night, but I did a little late night shopping last night. So there's actually, I'm not the only one. There's been a US survey that's estimated intoxicated shoppers spend around $45 billion a year. Online shopping has discovered how to take advantage of me and my kind.
0: Oh, okay, yep.
2: So, you know, I've been known to do a little late night online shopping with a few wines. Even sometimes a little glass of rosé. I've done it in the bath even. And actually last night, I didn't have rosé last night, but I did a little late night shopping last night. So there's actually, I'm not the only one. There's been a US survey that's estimated intoxicated shoppers spend around $45 billion a year. $45 billion.